in love and getting married. So, you know, we probably have more and more cases. So at present, in order to prevent this condition, we have two measures. One measure is the prenatal diagnosis. Another measure that we can do is the pre-implantation genetic diagnosis, meaning that instead of having baby in a natural way, we will ask them to have a baby through the IVF technology or in vitro fertilization. We already design probe, primer, and the same technology to identify such a condition. Now we have board technology to prevent such a condition for Thailand. The study has impacts in several aspects. So the first aspect is in terms of the biology, in terms of the medical science. And this is the first condition in man that when you have the mutation of this gene, you have persistent expression of embryonic globin. We show that in our patient, they have embryonic globin such as hemoglobin Portland, hemoglobin Gal-1, and hemoglobin Gal-2. And these embryonic globin are persistent even in adult life. It have never been found before. The other impact is the impact in terms of our clinical practice. When they know what the condition that they have that can lead to a correct diagnosis, we can manage them more properly, more appropriately. We can even do the prevention and control if they want to have another children. Then we can avoid the chance that they get another children with the affected diseases. And of course, you know, we are doing some kind of, you know, a prevention and control at a national level. In the very near future, this information will be crucial, will be

0: วิทยาศาสตร์นะครับของเดิมก็มีอยู่3คะแนนถ้าไม่ได้คะแนนก็ไม่เป็นไรนะครับ you got 0 points from this one ไม่เป็นไรยังมีอยู่นะครับและเราเข้าสู่คู่ต่อไปกันเลยครับขอเสียงปรบมือต้อนรับน้องๆจากโรงเรียนระยองวิทยาคมและสาธิตจุฬาเดี๋ยวcorrectต้องคนนี้พูดลีลาไม่ธรรมดานะครับน้องๆจากระยองวิทยาคมมีอะไรที่ฝากไปถึงเพื่อนๆสาธิตจุฬาไหมครับ
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4: Hi I am so hungry right now I am in Buriram and people here have told me that I have to try this dish
5: At Lam Plaima district in Buriram there's a famous dish that's been around for 30 years that is Lam Plaima stir fry noodles whose recipe has been passed down for generationsThe noodles are so springy, and the flavor so rich that people order them from abroad. But don't worry, they don't spoil easily or contain any preservative. Lam Plaima noodles are flavorful and not too dry, so they can be kept overnight. They are still delicious when you reheat them the next day.
4: Goodbye, sorry, guys. All right, let's cook these noodles.
5: You have to prepare oil, palm sugar, chicken, sauces, broth.Noodles, bean sprouts, and eggs. Thais began eating noodles possibly during the Ayutthaya period. Noodles arrived in Thailand with the Chinese immigrants. They sold gang kwe tiao or the noodle soup that we know now. Ever since then, Thais have been adopting and creating new dishes with noodles. And the noodles of each region have their own unique character. The noodles in the northeast have Vietnamese influences.The people there prefer the small rice noodles, sen lek, to the vermicelli, or sen mi. But they call the dishes made with sen lek noodles, sen mi. Here, the noodles are stir-fried with different sauces and fresh ingredients, and are usually spicy, like most of the food in this region. Apart from Lam Plaima stir-fried noodles, there are other famous Isan noodles dishes as well, like Korat stir-fried noodles, Skornakorn stir-fried noodles, and Pimai stir-fried noodles.
4: That was not hard, was it? My Lam Plaima noodle looks so good, and I'm going to give it a try now.
0: What was not mentioned in the video? A. The ingredients and taste of Lam Plaima stir-fried noodle. B. The start of the noodle eating culture in Thailand. C.The popularity of Lam Plaima stir-fried noodles, or D, calling sen mi, sen lek, and sen lek, sen mi, in the Isan culture. Hands behind your backs, guys. พร้อมนะครับ C, you. สาธิตจุฬาได้ไปตอบครับ
6: The answer is D, calling sen mi, sen lek, and sen lek, sen mi in the Isan culture.
0: Your answer.For the next 200 points, this game is called What Should We Do? Density. Canon Egg, นะครับ So, the challenge is, we need you guys to arrange these items according to their densities from lowest to highest. The items include a raisin, a grape, a watermelon, an orange, and a carrot. For this game, you have to get them all in the correct order. ต้องถูกหมดถึงจะได้200คะแนน And this is one of the not too many games of the What Should We Do category where both teams can take away 200 points. จากซ้ายไปขวาความหนาแน่นน้อยไปหาความหนาแน่นมาก You have 2 minutes and you have to get them all, I said again, all in the correct order. ถ้าพร้อมแล้วเริ่มครับ
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4: Today I would like to introduce you something that plays an important role in pushing competitive Thai swimmers to the level of greatness and that is swimming flume
5: The first swimming flume in ASEAN was built by Chulalongkorn University's Faculty of Sports Science in 2015The flume is 7.5 meters long, 2.5 meters wide, and 1.35 meters deep. It can generate water currents at 7 levels of speed, the fastest being 2 meters per second. The swimming flume is used for counterwave short-distance swimming to develop strength and speed.
4: Okay, right now an athlete is swimming in a swimming flume, and as you can see, it is a screen with a pace minutes per second. An athlete is trying his best to break records in order to develop strength and speed.
5: When athletes train in the swimming flume, they're swimming in place, while the water currents push against them with a steady force. The flow of the water is even.In principle, every water molecule flows at the same rate.
4: Right now, I have to talk with Kunton, a sophomore student from Faculty of Sport and Science.
5: And in the swimming flume, it is set at 1.2 meters per second, forcing the athlete to swim at full force for the entire duration of training in the swimming flume. The machine can help an athlete increase their speed by 0.6 seconds. In other words,It can turn a number 8 swimmer to a number 1 swimmer.
0: What is the benefit of the swimming flume? A. It has vitamins in the water that nourish the skin. B. It is designed for athletes to train in an environment that's similar to the actual competition. C. It is suitable for long-term anaerobic training. D.It forces athletes to exert their full strength and help improve their speed with the consistent speed of water currents. A problem now. C. You. สาธิตมช.กดได้เชิญตอบก่อนครับ
1: D. It forces athletes to exert their full strength and help improve their speed with the consistent speed of water currents.
0: Your answer. D.All right, now moving on to our next game, which is called. จับพี่เกมได้ไหม
6: What should we do?
0: Exactly. What should we do?
7: น่าเสียดายที่เวลาหมดแล้วในวันนี้กลับมาติดตามสาระความรู้สุดสนุกไปกับ See You on the Road Season 2ได้ใหม่ในตอนหน้าลาไปก่อนนะครับสวัสดีครับบ๊ายบาย

For more than 23 years, the television teacher has provided lessons and knowledge to many children in remote areas of the country. With the grace and benevolence of His Majesty King Bhumibol Adulyadej the Great, students in remote areas have had the opportunity to access quality education taught by the professional teachers of

When I was a student in Europe, I never realized what my country meant to me or how much it related to me. I didn't realize this until I learned to love my people after interacting with them. It made me realize how precious love is. As a monarch in the modern world, His Majesty King Bhumibol Adulyadej the Great's royal visits

that were meant to establish a better understanding of the land and attentively address the living conditions of his people in every region of Thailand, provided great encouragement and lifted the spirits of the Thai people.

war against the poverty that he saw in every remote area. And his weapon of choice in this was development. His Majesty King Bhumibol Adulyadej the Great's first step towards such development was to carry out experiments. He used the grounds around Chitlara Villa, Dusit Palace, as a laboratory for his experiments in agriculture, animal husbandry, and food processing. However, his experiments for development would only become truly effective and sustainable when they were implemented in the actual problem areas. Consequently, His Majesty initiated the construction of royal residences in every region to serve as work bases, where he spent time in rotation throughout the year. Eventually, he discovered that the root cause of the development problems was a lack of knowledge in soil, water, forest, and human resources management. When His Majesty acquired a profound understanding of the problem areas, he established 6 development study centers to provide a model for soil, water, forest, and human development that suited the various social climates. The aim was to provide people with knowledge, and the metaphorical weapon of development would be evident in the quality of rice production, fish farming, and other food production, which would create career opportunities. His Majesty King Bhumibol Adulyadej the Great was a scientist, humanitarian, and artist. Throughout his 70-year reign, His Majesty integrated the principles of science and art into his work. He would find technologies that suited the capability of the people in each area. He started with small steps, then moved on toward the more difficult tasks, transforming ideas into actions. Hence, his development projects embodied underlying principles that could be further built upon, such as the new theory of agriculture, 3 forests for 4 benefits, breaking up hardpan soil with vetiver grass, the royal soil improvement, Glangdin, and the monkey cheek concept of water management. And above all, the sufficiency economy philosophy of His Majesty King Bhumibol Adulyadej the Great is a world legacy that provides holistic guidance on leading a sustainably peaceful life for people everywhere. His Majesty King Bhumibol Adulyadej the Great's working principles and development projects, which were established on a solid foundation, continue moving forward due to His Majesty King Maha Wacharlongkorn's commitment to sustain, preserve, and continue the work of his father and the late kings of the Chakri dynasty to improve the well-being of all Thai people.

talking about the intracranial aneurysm rupture, 50% of this patient would be dying at the scene of the patient was, and around 50% the patient will be visit our hospital. In this group, after that treatment, the was

0: despite some condition, would be occur after day four. We're trying to find the duct delivery system to treat the vasospasm.
1: Subarachnoid hemorrhage from intracranial aneurysm rupture, as known as stroke, is a disease of the intracranial arteries in the brain. When intracranial aneurysm was ruptured because of the thin wall of the aneurysm, extravasation of blood will occur in subarachnoid or intraparenchymal space. It is a medical emergency condition which could lead to chronic disability or eventually death.
0: The kind of treatment for intracranial aneurysm, including the surgery by make the craniotomy and then clipping the aneurysm with titanium clip. The second is the endovascular technique by the embolization with platinum coil. However, both two procedures just only treat the intracranial aneurysm rupture. But the vasospasm condition will be occur after that in day four until day 14. For this condition, even the prevalence is not too much, but when it occur, the mortality rate is really high. And right now, there is no any way or the procedure to treat the vasospasm condition, even in the US or in Japan. So we're trying to find the duct delivery system to treat the vasospasm condition. The crucial issue is to create drug delivery system for the vasodilator agent. When we already craniotomy and clipping the intracranial aneurysm.
2: This lizard is a tyrant of calcium channel blocker with polylactic glycolic acid in the drug delivery system. For intraoperative cerebrovascular surgery in the joint research between the research team from Department of Industrial Chemistry, Faculty of Applied Science, King Mongkut University of Technology, North Bangkok, the joint research with Neurosurgery Unit, Surgery Department, Faculty of Medicine, Ramathirthi Hospital, Mahidol University. This research focused to fabricate and to design the duct delivery system using polylactic glycolic acid copolymer, or briefly called PLGA microparticle, for maintain therapeutic duct concentration in the body. The double immersion technique is selected for suitable to fabricate PLGA microparticle, the best for encapsulation hydrophilic and hydrophobic ducts, to improve duct bioavailability and the particle are highly stability. From scanning electron micrograph is 5 microns, which is smaller than the red blood cell of 10 microns, which has the right to freedom of movement and less than within the vessel blood. The PLGA microparticle is expected to be specific and into the target organ. The percentage encapsulation efficiency of micadopine hydrochloride in the vitro release was approximately 99%. Micadopine hydrochloride is used in modern medicine to design for PLGA microparticle. The PLGA microparticle could encapsulate micadopine hydrochloride with a high activity and release micadopine in a sustained manner, 1.8 mg for 30 days, that maintain therapeutic duct concentration.
0: The way we use is to put the duct delivery system with vasodilator agent during the intraoperative field. And we will leave it to deliver the vasodilator until the vasospasm occur within 2 weeks. We already proved our rationale and we find that it's feasible in the laboratory or in the in vitro. And right now we're trying to make it in the proper form. And the ratio of the polymer and the vasodilator to treat the vasospasm condition. Our expectation for this research is to change the way we treat the vasospasm.

of HIV more than 1.1 million. And out of these 1.1 million infected persons, half of them have passed away. So we still have around 500,000 of HIV patients. In Thailand, the first case of HIV infected was in 1985. And since then, we have more and more HIV infected with HIV. And so very important that we have to know that that person infected with HIV, they have a good immune against the HIV or not. One way is to measure the number of CD4 in that patient. But how you ensure that the CD4 that you are measure or the laboratory measure is reliable or accurate? The best way is to have that laboratory joining into the EQA program. EQA stands for External Quality Assurance. In this context, we are talking about CD4, T lymphocyte, which is an immune cell in our body. It indicates the how good the immunity of the patient, particularly the patient with HIV. The patient with infected with HIV, they will have a very

low CD4. So EQA is a cell activity and independent check of the laboratory result of the CD4 testing. When we want to set up the EQA, we need to have the stabilized blood. But 15 years ago, this stabilized blood, we have to buy or we have to be the member of the international organization. But it's very, very expensive. So Ministry of Public Health and our group think that we cannot afford that much of money. So the idea to have the EQ, our own EQA, is to save the money. That is the priority, to save the money. But the other important thing to have the EQA is to make sure that the laboratory who perform the CD4 testing is reliable and accurate, because this will benefit the patient. We will take the blood from the normal healthy person from the blood bank. So when we get the blood from the healthy person, the process we begin with by spin down the blood by centrifugation. Then we remove the plasma and we keep the plasma. The remaining blood we will wash 2 times with phosphate buffer saline. One after we wash with phosphate buffer saline, this blood we will add the first stabilizing agent that we did the research before and leave in the room temperature for 1 hour. And then rewash again with phosphate buffer saline for 2 times. And after we get the blood, we then put the second stabilizing agent into it and mix, and then put in the refrigerator overnight. And after overnight, we then centrifuge and discard the stabilizing agent. And then we wash the blood twice again. And finally, we add the serum or plasma that we centrifuge on the first day back into the blood. And then we mix, and then this will become our stabilized blood. After this, we aliquot into the small portion, into the small tube, and send to the lab that participate in our EQA program.

the impact is, first, we can save the money. Because if we don't have our own EQA, we have to bring in the EQA from international. We will spend a lot of money. Imagine at present, we have 150 sites participate in our EQA program. If we bring in the EQA from international, we have to spend about 2 to 3 million baht. Because we have our own EQA, we can save this amount of money. And we can make sure that patients have a reliable result from the lab. So that is the most important thing. We can say that our EQA is our regional EQA program. Because we have many participants from outside Thailand, our neighboring country like ASEAN country, and we have also from India, from Nepal, from Bhutan, from Sri Lanka and Philippines also participate in our EQA program. And altogether, we have about 300 participants. This include 150 participants from Thailand and the other 150 participants from ASEAN country and beyond. So in the future, we think that maybe we will do a little bit of experiment on our EQA. And if it works, then we can send to many, many hematology labs in Thailand.

this research, we would like to develop of the conventional wind generator to be more effective than conventional one. This one, we conduct the research 6 years ago. We concerned about alternative energy because in Thailand, we would like to use alternative energy, but we don't have effective resource. In the first step, I would like to focus on the wind power because in Thailand, we have the wind, but we have less in the wind power. So my idea is how to improve the wind velocity in Thailand to be more effective. In Thailand, we have the wind velocity average about 5 meters per second. Normally, we use the wind for the pumping the water. But recently, we would like to use those wind for produce electricity. Normally, we buy the wind generator from the foreign country. They have the very strong wind. So in those countries, may be effective for the wind generator, but it's not effective in Thailand. So in this case, how to improve is the big question. My idea is to change working mechanism of the wind generator because the conventional one, just only the rotor is moving to turn wind power to the kinetic power. But our idea, we would like to prove the effective by making the new mechanism. So the both of the rotor is moving, but the stator that before is just

stick. So we would like to free the state apart to be moved together in the opposite direction. So in the first, we try to prove our new idea for the small model. We make it really simple. We use the motor, the bread for the toys, and we test with the same position of the wind. We can make the power more than twice time than conventional one. And also, we would like to apply to use with the waste of the wind as the energy conservation. For example, the wind waste from the air conditioner compressors or the ventilator of the rose farming. Right now, we would like to make it as the commercial one, and then we will implement to the farm or household to use this one to save the energy. Right now, we use a lot of air condition. We have provided, asked the farmer to be a smart farmer. So we could not avoid from the closed farming system. And those, they use the ventilation system and they produce a lot of wind. It's about 30 to 35% we can recover back of the energy. First benefit is we can save the electricity cost. And indirect benefit is we can save the environmental and human health impact. Because when we produce the electricity, normally we produce the pollution as well. For example, particulate matter, CO2, something like this. And we can save both the money and environment. When we try to prove our idea, we test with the conventional and also our invention. When we compare the output of the electricity from both, so we found that our invention can produce about 2.6 times plus compared to the conventional one. This idea is the only one idea in the world. Is proved by our award, International Invention Fair 2016. We got semi-grand prize, and also we got a silver award from the Geneva Invention Fair. This one proved that our idea is very new. Right now, it's just the only one idea that breaking through the new mechanism of the electricity generation. And also right now, we got 3 patents of this. You can see the first idea that we have 2 beds. First, common bed connect to the rotor. Additional one connect to the stator and moving in opposite direction. The recent model is look uncommon for the audience, but it's work effective. Wind power in Thailand very small and very low. So how to turn wind power to kinetic is very important. So our idea also, we let the blade can be adjustable to be adjusted for very exactly angle to receive the wind and turn to the kinetic power. So we combine together between environment and science. So this one is also, we still combine everything to be the perfect invention or innovation.

His Majesty the King has often visited the people living in remote areas since his youth. There were times when accessing certain areas was very difficult. The more distant and dangerous the area, the more challenges he faced. However, His Majesty was aware that traveling to such remote areas was considered to be a necessity for paving the way for the country's future.

0: My Journey Episode 5, talking about Thai culture.
1: What do you think foreigners should know about Thailand?
0: Well, there is a special Thai greeting called Wai.
1: Okay, what else?
0: Thai people are friendly, and Thailand is the land of smiles.
1: I agree. Why?
2: There is a special Thai greeting called Wai.
1: What else? What else? Your turn.
3: What else?
2: What else?
0: Thai people are friendly and Thailand is the land of smiles. Thai people are friendly and Thailand is the land of smiles. Your turn.
3: Thai people are friendly and Thailand is the land of smile.
2: Thai people are friendly and Thailand is the land of smile.
1: I agree. They always have smiles on their faces. I agree. They always have smiles on their faces. Your turn.
3: I agree. They always have smile on their faces.
2: I agree. They always have smile on their faces.
0: There is a special Thai greeting called Wai. There is a special Thai greeting called Wai. Your turn.
1: What else? What else? Your turn.
0: Thai people are friendly and Thailand is the land of smiles. Thai people are friendly and Thailand is the land of smiles. Your turn.
1: I agree. What is the main religion in Thailand?

0: Buddhism. Most Thai people are Buddhists.
1: What's the official language in Thailand?
0: Thai people speak Thai.
1: What is the main religion in Thailand? What is the main religion in Thailand? Your turn.
2: What is the main religion in Thailand?
3: What is the main religion in Thailand?
0: Buddhism. Most Thai people are Buddhist. Buddhism. Most Thai people are Buddhist. Your turn.
2: Buddhism. Most Thai people are Buddhist.
3: Buddhism. Most Thai people are Buddhist.
1: What is the official language of Thailand? What is the official language of Thailand? Your turn.
2: What's the official language of Thailand?
3: What's the official language of Thailand?
0: Thai people speak Thai. Thai people speak Thai. Your turn.
2: Thai people speak Thai.
3: Thai people speak Thai.
4: Audio Jungle.
1: What is the main religion in Thailand? What is the main religion in Thailand? Your turn.
0: Buddhism. Most Thai people are Buddhist. Buddhism. Most Thai people are
1: language of Thailand. What is the official language of Thailand? Your turn.
0: Thai people speak Thai. Thai people speak Thai. Your turn.
1: What is Songkran Festival?
2: It's the Thai New Year, which takes place from April 13 to April 15.
0: And what do Thai people do during Songkran?
2: People go back to their hometown to visit their families. They also go on the street to splash waters on each other.
1: Wow, that sounds so much fun. What is Songkran Festival? What is Songkran Festival? Your turn.
3: What is Songkran Festival?
2: It's the Thai New Year, which takes place from April 13 to April 15. It's the Thai New Year, which takes place from April 13 to April 15. Your turn.
3: It's the Thai New Year, which takes place from April 13 to April 15.
0: What do Thai people do during Songkran? What do Thai people do during Songkran? Your turn.
3: What do Thai people do during Songkran?
2: People go back to their hometown to visit their parents. People go back to their hometown to visit their parents. Your turn.
3: People go back to their hometown to visit their parents.
2: They also go on the streets to splash on each other. They also go on the streets to splash water on each other. Your turn.
3: They also go on the streets to splash water on each other.
1: That sounds like so much fun. That sounds like so much fun. Your turn. Your turn.
2: It's the Thai New Year, which takes place from April 13 to April 15. It's the Thai New Year, which takes place from April 13 to April 15. Your turn.
0: What do Thai people do during Songkran? What do Thai people do during Songkran? Your turn.
2: People go back to their hometown to visit their parents. People go back to their hometown to visit their parents. Your turn.

0: they also go on the streets to splash water on each other. They also go on the streets to splash water on each other. Your turn.
1: That sounds like so much fun. That sounds like so much fun. Your turn. What is Loy Krathong Festival?
2: Loy Krathong is a full moon festival in November.
0: What do people do on Loy Krathong?
2: People make krathongs, lotus-shaped boats, and float them down the river.
1: Why do they do that?
2: To let go of bad luck and ask for forgiveness from the goddess of rivers.
1: What is Loy Krathong Festival? What is Loy Krathong Festival?
3: Why do they do that?
2: To let go of bad luck and ask for forgiveness from the goddess of rivers. To let go of bad luck and ask for forgiveness from the goddess of rivers. Your turn.
3: To let go of bad luck and ask for forgiveness from the goddess of rivers.
1: What is Loy Krathong Festival? What is Loy Krathong Festival? Your turn.
2: Loy Krathong is a full moon festival in November. Loy Krathong is a full moon festival in November. Your turn.
0: What do people do on Loy Krathong? What do people do on Loy Krathong? Your turn.
2: Float them down the river. People make krathongs, lotus-shaped boats, and float them down the river. Your turn.
1: Why do they do that? Why do they do that? Your turn.
2: To let go of bad luck and ask for forgiveness from the goddess of rivers. To let go of bad luck and ask for forgiveness from the goddess of rivers. Your turn.

So in this episode, we would like to talk about the Blue Team. The Blue Team is actually a set of the security team experts that try to stop the attack. First of all, the Blue Team have to monitor the network traffic that coming to your organization or to your home network, detect the attacks. So once we know that these packets are attacked, we have to stop it. So this is the Blue Team function. Actually, some manufacturers of the IoT devices, once they know that their products got some bugs, they try to launch the software, we call the software patch, or the new firmware that they ask the home user to update your firmware so that your device will not get hacked anymore. But let's imagine how many home users understand the technologies. They don't know whether how can we update the firmware, and they don't have the security awareness. So they think that, oh, their data is nonsense. We don't have any important data over there. So that how we invent the system that called Bitit and Spider to help their home IoT user to protect their home devices from the attack. So during 2018-2019, we developed a system called Bitit, which came from protecting Internet of Things devices via intrusion detection on the Raspberry Pi, because it's a kind of low-cost device and portable that every homeowner can afford, they can buy it. Once we got Bitit, we can alert the attack. When you got the attack to your home, it will send out the alert in the sound and the animation to warn the homeowner that you got hacked. The developer team of Bitit consists of me, Mr. Ganesu, Mr. Jirapat, and Mr. Solakit. So Bitit got the third prize from the competition called I4C that was organized by the Department of Special Investigation, or DSI, in 2019. And it also got the published in the international conference that called ICTC 2020 that was held in Korea. So for Bitit, we just can alert attacks, but we could not block attack traffic. So we have the second prototype called Spider, which has a full name, a system for preventing IoT device attacks on home Wi-Fi router. So in order to block the attack traffic, actually you have to implement the system on the home Wi-Fi router. So here we use the open source called OpenWRT together with the Raspberry Pi. The Raspberry Pi will analyze the traffic and detect the attack. So once they know that this flow of data is the attack, it will send the announcements to the

NWRT Home Wi-Fi Router. And the Home Wi-Fi Router will automatically create the firewall rules to block those traffic. So the attack types that SPIDER can block consists of the brute force password attack, the DOS attack, the SQL injection, and cross-site script. So we selected these four popular attacks from OWASP's IoT Top 10 2018. So SPIDER got accepted for publish in an international conference, which is called TenCon, or the IEEE Regional 10 Conference, which was held in Osaka last year. So for the future work, we would like to continue developing SPIDER to be able to detect more types of the attack and have to develop the software that can be used as open source and open for anyone to download and can use at your home.

0: stability and the particle are highly stability. From scanning electron micrograph were observed, it was found that the PLGA microparticle were created more smooth surface. The average diameter of PLGA microparticle is 5 microns, which is smaller than the lead parcel of 10 microns, which has the right to freedom of movement and less than within the vessel blood. The PLGA microparticle is expected to be specific and into the target organ. The percentage encapsulation efficiency of micadopin hydrochloride in the vitreous release was approximately nearly 99%. Micadopin hydrochloride is used in modern medicine to design for PLGA microparticle. The PLGA microparticle could encapsulate micadopin hydrochloride with a high activity and release micadopin in a sustained manner, 1.8 mg for 33 days. That is the maintained therapeutic drug concentration.
1: The way we use is to put the drug delivery system with vasodilator agent during the intraoperative field. And we will leave it to deliver the vasodilator until the vasospasm occurs within 2 weeks. We already proved our rationale and we find that it's feasible in the laboratory, in the in vitro. And right now we're trying to make it in the proper form. And the ratio of the polymer and the vasodilator to treat the vasospasm condition. Our expectation for this research is to change the way we treat the vasospasm.

0: bonds with the community as well
1: จะเริ่มรำคำกรอนสุนทรการเชิญฟังสารชมครองขันลองใสชื่อมหาสวัสดีที่ชมไปได้เที่ยวท้องลองคันไลเนนัดพี
2: All the Thai knows Thon Phu. Maybe he is the most well known for Thai fairy tales like Pa Phai Mani, Lakshana Wong, or Kho Butt. Also, he composed touring literature called Nirad.
3: ร่วมย่างบ้านวัดล้างเรือนโรงศพพุ่งถึงพุ่งวงหย่อมไม้วัดใหม่ทงทองโถงที่ติดตื้นแ
2: ห่ Apart from Nirad Inao and Ramphan Pilap, are now applied in tourism as a kind of cultural capital.That's why I have selected this Nirad Prapathom as a case study. As for developing Sun Thon Phu's intangible heritage in his Nirad to be the tangible one, at first I'm talking about the commercial use from my research project. The value-added local product have been found. For example, the case of Khun Pa Saat Sweet Shop. The owner now selected some kinds of sweets.Which were mentioned in Nirad to recreate Sun Thon Phu snack box for good market. His translation of Sun Thon Phu was during the difficult time. All both men and I felt really grateful to you, my golden skin dear, who gave me kinds of food and sweet like mapan, dry gourd.And persimmons Chinese style snacks, palm seeds boiled in syrup, dried sir jackfruit, crystallized jelly, and many dry shrubs as if you were with me. Secondly, according to the historical place, some are near our university, mentioned by Sun Thon Phu, will have been turned to be today's tourist site.10 sets of educational boards were produced with the insertion of modern technology for grabbing attention in order to inform both local people and tourists about the significant history and culture here. Moreover, this process was included in the local history and culture promotion. If Nirad Prapathom is regarded as a source of cultural capital, I'm now introducing the four traveling routes which can be appropriately rearranged in each trip. The first one is the round boat trip from Bangkok to Bang Yai, Nonthaburi. The second one is the round boat trip from Bang Yai to Klong Yong.นครปฐมเดอะเฟิร์สวัน
4: ให้กับชุมชนด้วยอะค่ะ
1: อยากมาบวชรู้สถานศาลา
2: I do hope that my research can be a model of the practical use of Arthur Nirad in order to develop the community participation tourism I mean thatlocal people can earn their living from identities, local characteristics, or else mentioned in the involved Nirad in reinforce their own communities.

0: In the attitude on physical activity, we try to learn and working with teacher a lot. For the third P is this program. Active program is very important. We decide the activity during the day and we make a plan that can integrate it to provide activity to the student. For the next P is this active place. We work a lot and try to encourage the school to provide more spaces for the student to play. Sometimes we rearrange the space that can be support the student for playing during the day. And for this one C is this classroom. Classroom is the place that most of the time during the day in the classroom. So we need to attack or working with the surrounding or environment in the classroom also.
1: ได้คุยกับทางมหิดลนะคะเห็นประโยชน์นะคะแล้วก็ขอร่วมมือกับทางมหิดลเลยนะคะปี2560เราก็ใส่นโยบายเข้าไปเลยค่ะว่าทุกคนแม้กระทั่งครูนะพอเองนักเรียนทุกคนจะต้องอยู่ในกิจกรรม Active Learning
2: We use active learning where 90% of the time it's the students' work. So the teachers are there only to facilitate the learning. So the students are the center of the class.
0: After a few years of implementation, the students in active school are not only developed physically, but also improve in their emotional, social outcomes, communication, cognitive and analytic skills. And the most important is, I think they improve, the evidence suggests that they improve in their academic performance. We found that the active school program can increase the physical activity level from 9% to 38%. They perceive that their classroom is an enjoyable place to learn and they want to come to school every day.
2: It benefits a lot because the students not just only academically but also they develop social skills and they speak up, they present their work and they are very confident to present what they have. They also communicate well. So it goes beyond the classroom as well. They learn way better, much better.
0: Pilot model of 17 schools that we already implemented is the lesson learned for us. And for now, we are trying to scaling up the program into the nationwide. Luckily, we got the support from Mahidol University right now to make it broader. They believe that active school project will be benefit for the student. And we target that at least 800 schools nationwide will be implemented within 2 years. This is the plan that we will trying to work in the future. And we will see how the active school model will be improve physical activity among Thai children in the near future.

0: Stem cells are specialized cells that can differentiate into all kinds of cells or tissues in the body. Therefore, the discovery of the embryonic stem cell provides us the opportunity to use this kind of stem cell to treat a patient, especially patients with the degenerative diseases or the traumatic organ injury.
1: The Rirat Center of Excellence for Stem Cell Research, together with Division of Infertility and Reproductive Biology and Division of Hematology, Department of Medicine, Sri Lanka Hospital, successfully developed a new methodology for deriving embryonic stem cell from human embryo. This technique is later referred to as Minimized Trophoblast Cell Proliferation Technique, or MTP. The MTP-derived human embryonic stem cell line could be used as a potential source of therapeutic purposes for a wide range

0: diseases caused by tissue degeneration.
1: Blastocyst is the stage of the embryo that about 5 to 6 days after fertilization. And the blastocyst is the fetus or the embryo that have many, many cells. So that there are two kinds of the cell. One is developed to be the placenta and the one developed to the fetus. And the part of the fetus, they have a lot of stem cells that we can use for human in the future. Because the blastocyst is a part of the human, so we have to have a permission from the Human Research Protection Unit that we can use the human part to study. If they're not allowed, we cannot use that. And also, we have to make a permission from the mother and the father of the embryo that the embryo normally abnormal fertilization that we cannot use for human. So that we ask for them to give us the abnormal embryo to study and we can get the stem cell from them.
2: Then I decide we need a new methodology to get a stem cell line because we cannot get the embryo very often. Take a year to develop a new methodology we call minimizing trophoblast cell proliferation or MTP. This methodology is just quite similar to the MID. We separate the ICM cell by MID technique. After that, we culture them on the feeder-free. During the first 3 days, we found that feeder-free system will prevent non-stem cell proliferation. That means non-stem cell start to die. And only stem cell can form the outgrowth. And after we got the MTP technique, we tried different kinds of the embryo, and we got SLI from 11 embryos, which is about 73% success rate.
0: Stem cell therapy holds great promise in regenerative medicine. However, HLA matching between transplanted stem cell and patient is required to prevent graft rejection. HLA is antigens exported from within the cell to cell surface. Each person has a unique HLA.
3: In order to do a stem cell transplantation, we need to tie so-called HLA. HLA is the transplant antigen that are very important in order to get the engraftment or rejection. Therefore, in patients with the such as hematologic disease also who need stem cell therapy, in order to use the stem cell, we have to tie the HLA. In that case, we have to collect a number of stem cells in the bank and tie the HLA, and when we have patients, we select the most compatible one to use for transplant to avoid the problem of immunologic reaction.
2: In Thailand, we estimate we need only 140 to 150 cell lines, which have different HLA type. That can cover all of the Thai population. And by using that number, 140 to 150 cell lines, we need only 220 embryo only. And if we have enough embryo, that means we can finish maybe in 1 year.

Relational that use policy is an important in the world. Together with in Thailand, the application and implementation of pharmacogenomics can be the one way to improve relational that use.

0: The lizard is the inventor of pharmacogenomics for rational drug use. Pharmacogenomics is the branch of genetics concerned with the way in which an individual's genetic attributes affect the likely response to therapeutic drugs. Maybe easily that the pharmacogenomics is the study of how genes affect person response to the drugs. It's a one type of the precision medicine. Pharmacogenomics can play a role and important role in identifying three aspects. First of all, see about the responders or non-responders to the medication. And then secondly, we can avoid as well drug reaction. Third, we can use like the pharmacogenomics to optimize the drug dose. The research of pharmacogenomics for rational drug use consists of five activities. First one, we determine the frequency of genetic testing in Thailand. Secondly, we develop the clinical pharmacy practice guidelines for genetic testing. And third activity, we determine polymorphisms and mutations association with rational drug use. And the fourth, we determine the pilot study for health information technology for clinical decision support system. And last one, we determine economic evaluation for pharmacogenomics data for preventing severe cutaneous adverse drug reactions and optimize drug dosing. So we develop practice guideline for the HLA testing. In our research, we use two drugs for the pilot study, carbamazepine and allopurinol. That is used for like the treatment of the seizure and neuropathic pain. We test for HLA B star 1502 before prescribe of this medicine. And we also develop of the guideline for testing HLA B star 5801. Before to start allopurinol. So we use two drugs because National Health System Security in Thailand reimburse the money to give back the money to the patient. But we need like the indication to order of the testing. We need to know about if the result is positive or negative, what happens next for the healthcare system to use like the result appropriately. Healthcare professional can use this guideline that developed based on the evidence, based on the expertise of the person in our field. And after this new version, we will to contribute among the hospital in Thailand. We make like the free download. We also make like the paper like this one in order to put in the healthcare system. And this one, we expect will make like to stimulate of the rational drug use.
1: Overall of the clinical pharmacy guidelines composed of three components. First component, when the patient have indication for prescribing carbamazepine or allopurinol, the criteria for testing HLA genes are mentioned. The second content composed of the guideline provide clearly patient management based on the result of HLA gene testing. And the third content, the guideline also provide the content of communication among healthcare professionals as well as the content of patient counseling.
0: We would like to know that when implement the guideline on the decision support system in Thailand, we can have the result impact that the patient have the rational drug use or not.

The shrimp production, the eye-stalk ablation technique, is generally used in shrimp hatchery to induce overmethylation. For the new strategy that can induce overmethylation in shrimp without eye-stalk ablation.

0: The research is monoclonal antibody for induction of ovarian methylation. A monoclonal antibody for induction of ovarian methylation is able to induce ovarian methylation and spawning that give comparable levels of stream production to eyestalk ablation. Moreover, this technique will avoid animal cruelty issue for shrimp export.
1: Nowadays, in shrimp production, it relies on the eyestalk ablation technique to induce ovarian methylation because this technique can destroy the synthesis and the storage site of the gonad inhibiting hormone or TIH that can inhibit ovarian methylation. So therefore, the eyestalk ablation can induce ovarian methylation and allow continuous spawning of the shrimp. However, the quality and the quantity of the eggs will be decreases in the further round of spawning. In addition, the eyestalk ablated shrimp will become gradually weakening and eventually die because of the loss of hormonal balance. Moreover, eyestalk ablation techniques can be considered as an unethical practice, and that could be bring up as a trade barrier issue in the future.
0: Process of research. First, GAH cDNA of the black tiger shrimp Opinius monodon was cloned and characterized, and then the recombinant

0: protein of GIH was expressed and purified for monoclonal antibody production. We got one hybridoma clone that is specific to GIH, and we call GIH monoclonal antibody. GIH monoclonal antibody was characterized and verified to be able to inhibit the function of GIH in shrimp bloodstocks, such as Pineus monodon or the black tiger shrimp, and Pineus vanamai or Pacific white shrimp. A single injection of GIH monoclonal antibody into eye intact shrimp bloodstock can induce ovarian methylation and spawning at comparable level of shrimp production to eye stock ablation. GIH monoclonal antibody injected bloodstock are healthier than the eye stock ablated ones, and the further rounds of the induction are possible. Therefore, the use of GIH monoclonal antibody would enable effective utilization of the bloodstock and reduce the cost of shrimp production. So the customer benefits are to increase shrimp production and to reduce bloodstock utilization and the cost of shrimp production, and to enhance the competitiveness of Thai shrimp in the global shrimp industry.
1: So the eye suction could give a comparable spawning rate as the eye suction ablation, but it has also has the advantage over eye suction ablation because by using this method, the shrimp bloodstock can be induced for ovarian methylation for several rounds, and so that we can decrease the use of the bloodstock. Therefore, the development of the new strategy to induce ovarian methylation by specifically inhibit gonad inhibiting hormone is will be of great benefit to shrimp industry of the country in terms of shrimp production and export in the near future.
2: ที่ได้รับลูกกุ้งจากที่มหิดลทําไปนะคะก็คือเป็นลูกกุ้งที่ไม่ได้ตัดตาคือไซส์เสมอไม่แตกไซส์แล้วก็น้ําหนักดีปลอดโรคสําหรับกุ้งที่ทดลองเลี้ยงก็คือจะได้ราคาที่ดีมีรายได้มากขึ้นนะคะอยากขอบคุณนะคะผู้ที่ทำงานวิจัยเรื่องนี้มานะคะก็คือทำให้เกษตรกรนะคะมีรายได้เพิ่มขึ้น
0: I'm grateful for this research that is an alternative strategy for Thai shrimp production and shrimp industry in the world, and this research is received awards from Mahidol University and National Research Council in Thailand. I think this project is translational research from lab scale to shrimp industry that provides a potential alternative for shrimp production and will strengthen the competitiveness of Thai shrimp in the world market in the future.

0: My Journey Episode 5, talking about Thai culture.
1: What do you think foreigners should know about Thailand?
0: Well, there is a special Thai greeting called Wai.
1: Okay, what else?
0: Thai people are friendly, and Thailand is the land of smiles.
1: I agree. They always have smiles on their faces.
0: There is a special Thai greeting called Wai. There is a special Thai greeting called Wai. Your turn.
2: There is a special Thai greeting called Wai.
3: There is a special Thai greeting called Wai.
1: What else? What else? Your turn.
2: What else?
3: What else?
0: Thai people are friendly and Thailand is the land of smiles. Thai people are friendly and Thailand is the land of smiles. Your turn.
2: Thai people are friendly and Thailand is the land of smile.
3: Thai people are friendly and Thailand is the land of smile.
1: I agree. They always have smiles on their faces. I agree. They always have smiles on their faces. Your turn.
2: I agree. They always have smile on their faces.
3: I agree. They always have smile on their faces.

0: There is a special Thai greeting called why. There is a special Thai greeting called why. Your turn.
1: What else? What else? Your turn.

0: Hey.
1: They always have smiles on their faces.
0: I agree.
1: They always have smiles on their faces. Your turn. What is the main religion in Thailand?
2: Buddhism. Most Thai people are Buddhists.
0: What's the official language in Thailand?
2: Thai people speak Thai.
0: What is the main religion in Thailand? What is the main religion in Thailand? Your turn.
3: What is the main religion in Thailand?
4: What is the main religion in Thailand?
2: Buddhism. Most Thai people are Buddhist. Buddhism. Most Thai people are Buddhist. Your turn.
3: Buddhism. Most Thai people are Buddhist.
4: Buddhism. Most Thai people are Buddhist.
0: What is the official language of Thailand? What is the official language of Thailand? Your turn.
3: What's the official language of Thailand?
4: What's the official language of Thailand?
2: Thai people speak Thai. Thai people speak Thai. Your turn.
3: Thai people speak Thai.
4: Thai people speak Thai.
0: What is the main religion in Thailand? What is the main religion in Thailand? Your turn.
2: Buddhism. Most Thai people are Buddhist. Buddhism. Most Thai people are Buddhist. Your turn.
0: What is the official language of Thailand? What is the official language of Thailand? Your turn.
2: Thai people speak Thai. Thai people speak Thai. Your turn.
0: What is Songkran Festival?
3: It's the Thai New Year, which takes place from April 13 to April 15.
2: And what do Thai people do during Songkran?
3: People go back to their hometown to visit their families. They also go on the street to splash waters on each other.
0: Wow, that sounds so much fun. What is Songkran Festival? What is Songkran Festival? Your turn.
4: What is Songkran Festival?
3: It's the Thai New Year, which takes place from April 13 to April 15. It's the Thai New Year, which takes place from April 13 to April 15. Your turn.
4: It's the Thai New Year, which takes place from April 13 to April 15.
2: What do Thai people do during Songkran? What do Thai people do during Songkran? Your turn.
4: What do Thai people do during Songkran?
3: People go back to their hometown to visit their parents. People go back to their hometown to visit their parents. Your turn.
4: People go back to their hometown to visit their parents.
3: They also go on the streets to splash water on each other. They also go on the streets to splash water on each other. Your turn.
4: They also go on the streets to splash water on each other.
0: That sounds like so much fun. That sounds like so much fun. Your turn.
4: That sounds like so much fun.
0: What is Songkran Festival? What is Songkran Festival? Your turn.
3: It's the Thai New Year, which takes place from April 13 to April 15. It's the Thai New Year, which takes place from April 13 to April 15. Your turn.
2: What do Thai people do during Songkran? What do Thai people do during Songkran? Your turn.

0: people go back to their hometown to visit their parents. People go back to their hometown to visit their parents. Your turn. They also go on the streets to splash water on each other. They also go on the streets to splash water on each other. Your turn.
1: That sounds like so much fun. That sounds like so much fun. Your turn. What is Loy Krathong Festival?
2: Loy Krathong is a full moon festival in November.
0: What do people do on Loy Krathong?
2: People make krathongs, lotus-shaped boats, and float them down the river.
1: Why do they do that?
2: To let go of bad luck and ask for forgiveness from the goddess of rivers.
1: What is Loy Krathong Festival? What is Loy Krathong Festival? Your turn.
3: What is Loy Krathong Festival?
2: Loy Krathong is a full moon festival in November. Loy Krathong is a full moon festival in November. Your turn.
3: Loy Krathong is a full moon festival in November.
0: What do people do on Loy Krathong? What do people do on Loy Krathong? Your turn.
3: What do people do on Loy Krathong?
2: People make krathongs, lotus-shaped boats, and float them down the river. People make krathongs, lotus-shaped boats, and float them down the river. Your turn.
3: People make krathong, lotus-shaped boat, and float them down the river.
1: Why do they do that? Why do they do that? Your turn.
3: Why do they do that?
2: To let go of bad luck and ask for forgiveness from the goddess of rivers. To let go of bad luck and ask for forgiveness from the goddess of rivers. Your turn.
3: To let go of bad luck and ask for forgiveness from the goddess of rivers.
1: What is Loy Krathong Festival? What is Loy Krathong Festival? Your turn.
2: Loy Krathong is a full moon festival in November. Loy Krathong is a full moon festival in November. Your turn.
0: What do people do on Loy Krathong? What do people do on Loy Krathong? Your turn.
2: People make krathongs, lotus-shaped boats, and float them down the river. People make krathongs, lotus-shaped boats, and float them down the river. Your turn.
1: Why do they do that? Why do they do that? Your turn.
2: To let go of bad luck and ask for forgiveness from the goddess of rivers. To let go of bad luck and ask for forgiveness from the goddess of rivers. Your turn.

0: In 2017, Sokonakon province was severely hit by the tropical storms Sonka and Talas, which caused heavy and continuous rainfall. Many reservoirs were damaged due to the incredible volume of water that had overflowed their banks, affecting the homes and farms of the local people. One of the affected reservoirs was the Huineng Reservoir, built under the royal initiative in Ban Na Pang, Hu Pan District, Sokonakon Province. His Majesty was deeply concerned for his people and the strength of the reservoirs. So he instructed relevant agencies to expeditiously improve the Huineng Reservoir under the royal initiative to increase the strength of the dam and the capacity and efficiency of the drainage systems in order to protect against similar disasters in the future. The Huineng Reservoir Repair Project, under the Royal Initiative, was one of His Majesty's works, which continues the aspiration of His Majesty King Bhumibol Adulyadej the Great and Her Majesty Queen Sirikit, the Queen Mother, to alleviate hardships for the people. Moreover, His Majesty was committed to maintain and pursue the royal projects under the royal initiative for maximum benefit of his people. His Majesty also continued the royal initiative of his father, His Majesty King Bhumibol Adulyadej the Great, to find sustainable solutions to the flooding problems in Sokonakon province. Located in the storm path from the South China Sea, Sokonakon province often faces heavy rainfall and flooding. Several tributaries in Sokonakon flow into Nong Han Lake. But there is only one outlet, which is called Gum Creek.
1: แต่น้ำก่ำเนี่ยมันไหลลงแม่โขงนะฮะแล้วมันคดเคี้ยวอีกแต่เป็นลำน้ำธรรมชาติไอ้ปากน้ำก่ำที่น้ำจะออกจากหนองหานเนี่ยมันมีประตูซึ่งเป็นพระราชดำริของเจ้าอยู่หัวรัชกาลที่ 9เพื่อจะเก็บน้ำไว้ใช้ในฤดูแล้งได้ด้วยเนื่องจากมันคดเคี้ยวไปคดเคี้ยวมาเนี่ยมันก็ไหลช้าเพราะนั้นท่านก็โปรดดีไซน์ไว้ว่า
0: With His Majesty's firm commitment to sustainably protect his people from natural disasters, the Lut Canal and Spillway Project under the royal initiative in Sokonakon have been further developed to achieve the royal aspiration of His Majesty King Ra.

0: from this study, we found that at least 5 or higher % of the population stay with the parasite happily, no symptom. So this group will be the one that will not seek any treatment. And we also study if this population are possible to transmit malaria to the mosquito by perform experiment using our mosquito in the laboratory, feed the blood collected from this population. So we found that they also are able to transmit the disease. So in terms of malaria control, we cannot ignore this population. So we have to identify who has parasite, not only the sick patient.
1: The International Centers of Excellence of Malaria Research, or ICEMER, are supported by the National Institutes of Health, USA, to study malaria around the world. In Asia, the research is being led by Dr. Lee Wang Chui from Pennsylvania State University and Dr. Jetsumon Sattabongkot from Mahidol University, Thailand.
2: The ambition for helping the world with malaria elimination, NAID, NIH, has strategically established 10 international centers of excellence in malaria research. So we are very fortunate to be one of them. So our center focuses malaria research in the greater Mekong region. We are focusing on malaria research in 3 countries, in Myanmar, China, and Thailand. We have a very broad interest in trying to solve a lot of the malaria-related problems in this region. In particular, we want to focus some of the urgent problems that's related to malaria research. So in the Mekong region, we have a changing malaria epidemiology, and we have also very complicated vector systems, and also we have emerging drug resistance problem in this region. So that's why the center focuses on the changing malaria epidemiology, vector biology, and also drug resistance.
0: We are part of the ICEMER Asia that study malaria transmission in the border. And our part, we select to do the study in one of the highest malaria prevalence in Thailand in Tak province, is in Tha Song Yang district. This is the district that the top malaria cases in Thailand. The project funded by NIH for 7 years. And because this is more like population-based, we have to be in the field, so the study group is quite big. We work with the local people in Tha Song Yang, that when we got the mosquito, they also had malaria parasite in them. And the location that we got the mosquito is also the same area that we found the patient in the village, which I found very interesting.
3: So I take care of parasite detection. At MVRU, we detect malaria parasite using 2 main techniques. The first one is light microscopy. We do this by examining blood smear for the presence of parasite in red blood cell. And the second class of technique is utilizing the modern molecular tools. For these, we use real-time PCR, nested PCR, and also loop-mediated isothermal amplification of DNA to detect and identify the species of parasite. And we apply this assay to study samples that we collect from active and passive surveys. And the goal of this study is to determine the current status of malaria in Thailand, and also to determine the transmission intensity of the disease.
0: For this project, we need a lot of manpower. So the best way is to have the local people get involved. That is very good in 2 things. They are welcome us because they are part of the research team. At the same time, we also can educate them more because they have to work with us. So we also educate them about the severe malaria, how to protect themselves, and how to control the vector better, how to use the tools, and how to help us observe things around them that we may not be aware and can be the factor that contribute to malaria transmission.

0: จมไปได้เที่ยวท้องลองคันไลเน้นนัดที
1: ่ All the Thai knows Thon Phu maybe he is the most well known for Thai fairy tales like Pha Phai Mani, Lakshana Vong or Kho Butt. Also he composed touring literature called Nirad
2: ร่วมด้านบ้านวัดล้างเรือนลงตกพุ่งถึงพุ่งลงอย่างไม้วัดใหม่คงทองถงที่จิตซื่อแ
1: ท้ Apart from Nirad Inao and Ramphan Pilap are now applied in tourism as a kind of cultural capital. That's why I have selected this Nirad Prapathom as a case study. As for developing Sun Thon Phu's intangible heritage in his Nirad to be the tangible one, at first I'm talking about the commercial use from my research project. The value added local product have been found. For example, the case of Khun Pa Saat Sweet Shop. The owner now selected some kinds of sweets which were mentioned in Nirad to recreate Sun Thon Phu's snack box for good market. His translation of Sun Thon Phu was, during the difficult time, all both men and I felt really grateful to you, my golden skin dear, who gave me kinds of food and sweet like mapan, dry gourds, and persimmon Chinese style snacks, palm seeds boiled in syrup, dry sir jackfruit, crystallized jelly, and many dry shrubs as if you were with me. Secondly, according to the historical place, some are near our university, mentioned by Sun Thon Phu, will have been turned to be today's tourist site. 10 sets of educational boards were produced with the insertion of modern technology for grabbing attention in order to inform both local people and tourists about the significant history and culture here. Moreover, this process was included in the local history and culture promotion. If Nirad Prapathom is regarded as a source of cultural capital, I'm now introducing the four traveling routes which can be appropriately rearranged in each trip. The first one is the route trip from Bangkok to Bang Yai, Nonthaburi. The second one is the route road trip from Bang Yai to Klong Yong, Nakhon Prathom. The third one is the route road trip between Klong Yong to Klong Bang Kao. And the last one is the route car trip from Klong Bang Kao to Prapathom Jedi. Furthermore, it has been found from Nirad Prapathom that tourist participation activities can be set up in at least three ways. To follow the poet's way of national observation,

0: Stem cell is a specialized cell that can differentiate into all kinds of cells or tissues in the body. Therefore, the discovery of the embryonic stem cell provides us the opportunity to use this kind of stem cell to treat a patient, especially patients with the degenerative diseases or the traumatic organ injury.
1: The Riraj Center of Excellence for Stem Cell Research, together with Division of Infertility and Reproductive Biology and Division of Hematology, Department of Medicine, Sirilat Hospital, successfully developed a new methodology for deriving embryonic stem cell from human embryo. This technique is referred to as Minimized Trophoblast Cell Proliferation Technique, or MTP. The MTP-derived human embryonic stem cell line could be used as a potential source of therapeutic purposes for a wide range of diseases caused by tissue degeneration.
2: The blastocyst is the stage of the embryo that about 5 to 6 days after fertilization, and the blastocyst is the fetus or the embryo that have many cells, so that there are two kinds of the cell. One is developed to be the placenta and the one developed to the fetus, and the part of the fetus they have a lot of stem cell that we can use for human in the future. Because the blastocyst is a part of the human, so we have to have a permission from the Human Research Protection Unit that we can use the human part to study. If they're not allowed, we cannot use that. And also, we have to make a permission from the mother and the father of the embryo, that the embryo normally abnormal fertilization that we cannot use for human, so that we ask for them to give us the abnormal embryo to study, and we can get the stem cell from them.
3: Then I decided we need a new methodology to get a stem cell line because we cannot get the embryo very often. Take a year to develop a new methodology we call Minimizing Trophoblast Cell Proliferation, or MTP. This methodology is just quite similar to the MID. We separate the ICM cell by MID technique. After that, we culture them on the feeder-free. During the first 3 days, we found that feeder-free system will prevent non-stem cell proliferation. That means non-stem cell start to die, and only stem cell can form the outgrowth. And after we got the MTP technique, we tried different kinds of the embryo, and we got SLI from 11 embryos, which is about 73% success rate.
1: Stem cell therapy holds great promise in regenerative medicine. However, HLA matching between transplanted stem cell and patient is required to prevent graft rejection. HLA is antigens exported from within the cell to cell surface. Each person has a unique HLA pattern.
0: In order to do a stem cell transplantation, we need to tie so-called HLA. HLA is the transplant antigen that are very important in order to get the engraftment or rejection. Therefore, in patients with the such as hematologic disease also who need stem cell therapy, in order to use the stem cell, we have to tie the HLA. In that case, we have to collect a number of stem cells in the bank and tie the HLA, and when we have patient, we select the most compatible one to use for transplant to avoid the problem of immunologic reaction.
3: In Thailand, we estimate we need only 140 to 150 cell lines, which have different HLA type. That can

overall of the Thai population. And by using that number, I mean 140 to 150 cell line, we need only 220 mL only. And if we have enough mL, that means we can finish maybe in 1 year.

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5: Today I would like to introduce you something that plays an important role in pushing competitive Thai swimmers to the level of greatness and that is swimming flume
6: The first swimming flume in ASEAN was built by Chulalongkorn University's Faculty of Sports Science in 2015. The flume is 7.5 meters long, 2.5 meters wide, and 1.35 meters deep. It can generate water currents at 7 levels of speed, the fastest being 2 meters per second. The swimming flume is used for counter-wave short-distance swimming to develop strength and speed.
5: Okay, right now an athlete is swimming in a swimming flume, and as you can see, it is a screen with a pace minutes per second. An athlete is trying his best to break records in order to develop strength and speed.
6: When athletes train in the swimming flume, they're swimming in place, while the water currents push against them with a steady force. The flow of the water is even.In principle, every water molecule flows at the same rate.
5: Right now, I have to talk with Kunton, a sophomore student from Faculty of Sport and Science.
6: And in the swimming flume, it is set at 1.2 meters per second, forcing the athlete to swim at full force for the entire duration of training in the swimming flume. The machine can help an athlete increase their speed by 0.6 seconds. In other words,It can turn a number 8 swimmer to a number 1 swimmer.
0: What is the benefit of the swimming flume? A. It has vitamins in the water that nourish the skin. B. It is designed for athletes to train in an environment that's similar to the actual competition. C. It is suitable for long-term anaerobic training. D.It forces athletes to exert their full strength and help improve their speed with the consistent speed of water currents. A problem now. C. You. สาธิตมอชอกดได้เชิญตอบก่อนครับ
2: D. It forces athletes to exert their full strength and help improve their speed with the consistent speed of water currents.
0: Your answer. D.All right, now moving on to our next game, which is called. จำที่เกมได้ไหม
7: What should we do?
0: Exactly. What should we do?
8: น่าเสียดายที่เวลาหมดแล้วในวันนี้กลับมาติดตามสาระความรู้สุดสนุกไปกับ See You on the Road Season 2ได้ใหม่ในตอนหน้าลาไปก่อนนะครับสวัสดีครับบ๊ายบาย

In the early years of his reign, His Majesty King Tulalongkorn, then a young monarch, once expressed the thought, "I was only 15 years old when I inherited the throne. I've followed in the footsteps of the late kings before me and persevered in their royal duties with constant and thoughtful consideration, which has resulted in the prosperity of today." Throughout the 42 years of his reign, Siam joined other countries on the march forward into the modern civilized era due to His Majesty the King's wisdom, such as the reform of public administration into a ministerial system and the development of public infrastructure using the modern technologies of the day. Displaying great prudence, His Majesty King Tulalongkorn decided to make these changes incrementally so that the Thai people could progressively accept and adapt to future changes, such as the abolition of slavery. One of the most advanced steps was His Majesty the King's grand royal tour to establish close ties with major European powers. Thus, Siam became known as a kingdom equally recognized and regarded among civilized nations. During the reign of His Majesty King Wachirawut, King Rama VI, Siam flourished and enjoyed a period of great development and stability due to the wisdom and experience that he gained by studying abroad in Europe. His Majesty promoted the acquisition of knowledge regarding governance, and this was supplemented by the creation of a micronation simulation of a constitutional government that was called the Dusit Thani Democratic Model City. He also founded scouting so that Thai boys could learn discipline and instill a sense of sacrifice and patience. Another major event was when His Majesty the King declared Siam's alignment with the Allied powers in the First World War, which led to the successful revision of unequal treaties with powerful countries, thus bringing a full degree of autonomy to the country. When His Majesty King Prachathipok ascended to the throne as King Rama VII of the Royal House Jakri, he continued the work of the late kings in administrative reforms amidst the backdrop of worldwide economic turbulence after the end of the First World War. Surrounded by ever-growing problems, he initiated the transition to a parliamentary form of government, according to the following royal decree. His Majesty King Tulalongkorn clearly foresaw the future of the country, along with a profound understanding of situations that had occurred in the past. His implementation of governance reforms were ordered most suitably to current events, and were also correct in their timing, not too slow and not too fast. His Majesty King Prachathipok granted Thailand her first constitution at the Anantat Samakom Throne Hall on December 10, 1932. "I am delighted to come back to Thailand, a home that I've always loved and longed for. I thank all of you for the warm welcome I received, and I wish all the Thai people peace and prosperity." His Majesty King Anantat Mahidol performed his royal duties to preside over royal ceremonies and to visit people residing in many areas. He addressed their living conditions and their livelihood and conversed with the local people, always in a warm and attentive manner. His Majesty King Bhumibol Adulyadej the Great remarked on the royal activities of King Anantat Mahidol in his royal writings and would carry them on throughout his reign. For over two centuries, the majestic and gracious benevolence of the late kings of the Jakri dynasty have given their people valuable guidance to overcome impediments of every description, leading Siam toward the era of the Ratanakosin kingdom with the greatest pride.

The historic moment when His Majesty King Maha Vajiralongkorn, then the Crown Prince, led people nationwide in the grand cycling event of August 16, 2015, to honor the auspicious occasion of Her Majesty Queen Sirikit, the Queen Mother's birthday, still lives on in the memories of the Thai people.

Once again, His Majesty the King had strengthened the faith and united the hearts of Thai people worldwide, leading them in a mass biking event, Bike for Dad, in honor of His Majesty King Bhumibol Adulyadej the Great, which was held on December 11, 2015. The Thai people were overjoyed to witness such a memorable event. His Majesty the King had granted royal permission to organize the Bike for Love and Warmth event on December 9, 2018, to mark the opening of Love and Warmth at Winter's End along the river of Ratanakosin Festival. The cycling event took place simultaneously across the nation with over 600,000 participants. His Majesty the King has been keen on cycling since it is an effective form of exercise which people enjoy and derive considerable benefits from. According to his royal statement, cycling is a form of exercise that produces beneficial effects, both physically and mentally. It's also an enjoyable sport, which hones our physical skills and brings us pleasure and satisfaction. His Majesty the King is clearly committed to encouraging his people to adopt cycling into their exercise routine to strengthen physical health and refresh and clear the mind. By organizing the Bike for Love and Warmth event, His Majesty not only shows his consideration for the health of his people, but also to promote family activities as a way to strengthen the bonds of love and harmony in the family and society, as well as encouraging discipline in following traffic rules. His Majesty the King also designed royal commemorative cycling jerseys for the event himself. The yellow jersey was lined with blue stripes. The front included text saying Biker and the event logo Love and Warmth at Winter's End along the river of Ratanakosin, while the back featured His Majesty the King's royal drawing of a cycling family with his signature and the event date. After His Majesty the King sounded the horn to signal the cyclists, the same memorable image was evoked in the people's hearts. His Majesty led the procession, accompanied by Her Majesty, Queen Sutida Pacharatsutha Pimonlak, Her Royal Highness, Princess Pacharakitiyapa Narenthira Thepayawadi, and Her Royal Highness, Princess Sirivanrari Narirat Rachakanya. More than 102,000 cyclists participated in the Grand Cycling Parade and harmoniously pedaled along the route, from the Royal Plaza on the grounds of Dusit Palace to Latpo Park, Prapradang District of Samut Prakan Province. The round-trip route covered a total distance of 39 kilometers. The cycling route went along waterways that were built to improve transportation and trading channels, following royal initiatives of the late kings of the Ratanakosin era, which included the Klong Latpo Water Management Project under the royal initiative of His Majesty King Bhumibol Adulyadej the Great. This particular route that His Majesty the King led the cycling parade along had been chosen to honor all the late kings of the Chakri dynasty, and most importantly, to commemorate the great ingenuity of His Majesty King Rama IX in alleviating flooding problems throughout the greater Bangkok metropolitan area. The Bike for Love and Warmth event reflected the love, bond, and profound respect that the Thai people have for their king, as well as the close relationship between Thai monarchs and their people.

Ramathibodi Tumor Biobank is one of the first centralized biobank in Thailand. So with this, we hope to have a better treatment outcome, less side effects, and overall longer survival for the cancer patients.

0: Cancer is a major health problem, and it is also leading cause of mortality. Cancer is a complex disease. To conduct an effective translational research project or clinical research project, we need to set up a biobanking center to collect various types of tumor samples. So many researchers can use these tumor samples to do translational research and many clinical trials to improve our treatment efficacy and to improve our care.
1: The first process that we do is that the clinicians will talk to the cancer patients whether they are willing to donate the leftover specimen after the surgeries. And then after that, they will sign a consent form at the OPD, and then we will contact the OR, and the surgeons will be coordinating the time that we can go and collect the samples from them. So after we collect the fresh specimen from the OR, it will be snap frozen in liquid nitrogen right away and carried to the lab. And after that, our researchers will take care of the specimen and then put them in the system. We have a specific 2D barcode tubes and then scanner system that will tell us where the specimen are in the bank. And also we develop our own tumor banking software and patent it already in Thailand. So this system will help organize where the sample is and also let you know how many samples that the patient has, at what time point we collected the sample from them. We have the blood sample from the patient as well. We use this to separate into serum, plasma, and then buffer coat, which is the white blood cells part, and then use that for DNA or RNA extractions or proteins analysis. And with that, we can compare this cancer tissue with normal tissue, comparing this part with primary cancers and metastatic site, and see whether there are different genetic alterations or protein or gene expression that are different, and then use this as a biomarker. Biomarker is some things that you can really use to predict the progress of the disease in the patients, or you can use this to help decide which treatment would be the best for your patients. And this kind of research, without a good infrastructure that collect as many as specimens as you can, then you can really kind of do this in a big scale. And because after you identify something new, you need to validate that in a bigger cohort of the patients. And if we don't prepare for that, right now, after you finish your first experiment, then you need to start collecting more cohort, more new sample for another 5 or 10 years in order to have 1,000 samples and then continue your research, which is actually not in time. And we do have a success story already in the term of head and neck cancer. So what we did is that we identified this specific set of genes biomarkers that can help to predict whether the patient is at a higher risk to have this second primary tumor, so that we can develop a surveillance program to detect it faster and earlier than before it happened. And this way we hope to be able to extend the 5-year survival time of the patients after they are first diagnosed. This is a teamwork, so we have to collaborate closely with the clinicians who recruit the patients, and then tumor registry who collect all the clinical data set.
2: Ramathibodi Cancer Registry is a hospital-based cancer registry that collects incidence and survival data on all cancer patients who are diagnosed or treated for cancer at Ramathibodi Hospital. Within the last 2 years, we have managed clinical data more than 50 research projects for researchers.
1: And we also have close collaboration with researchers who actually use what we collected to spin off their research. And what we can do here, there are many opportunities for researchers, because now we have a very good collection of clinical samples that go together with clinical data set. And also we can use the fresh specimen here and then develop them into a new cell model. We call this organoid.
3: We have made an organoid from retinoblastoma. It's a cancer of retina and occur only in the children. The patients will lose the vision or the eye.

If the treatment involves surgery, for making the organoid, we develop culture medium from scratch. We grow them in the lab, and we found that they have molecular and histopathology features resembling the original tumor tissue. So we can utilize the organoid as a model for searching for new drugs.

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1: We in the position to understand the whole picture of the impact of these molecules in NPC and utilize potential therapeutic agent to target these molecules.Nasopharyngeal carcinoma, or NPC, is a head and neck cancer, although rare throughout most of the world, but more common in certain geographic areas, such as Southeast Asia, including Thailand. NPC results from a series of genetic alterations, which leads to unregulated growth of epithelial cells in the nasopharynx. Most NPC patients are diagnosed at the late stage and usually present with poor prognosis as current therapeutic for NPC are not effective.Hence, understanding of molecular mechanism of NPC pathogenesis and progression and search for novel chemotherapeutic targets are warranted. The long-term goal of our research is to develop an effective strategy for control and the treatment of the disease. With NPC, like other cancers, several recent studies have identified key molecules which might play a role in nasopharyngeal carcinogenesis. Thus, it is essential to study signaling pathways involved in NPC. First, we need novel biomarkers to provide clinical information as to severity, probable causes, and direction of the disease. Secondly, data on signaling pathway provide targets for new therapeutic development, which could be toward personalized medicine. An attempt to understandThe NPC pathogenesis and progression, we perform transcriptome analysis in NPC tissues from genes with and without relapses to assess tumor gene expression at the time of diagnosis and subsequent recurrences. Assessment of gene expression in tumor tissues at the time of diagnosis and the time of relapse following radiotherapy and concurrent chemotherapy has identified both genes and pathwayThat potentially play roles in carcinogenesis and cancer progression. The functional relevance of these observations leads to better understanding of NPC development and identify the new therapeutic targets. Well, based on our work, we reported that certain molecules in the ERBB, Wnt signaling, and alternative splicing pathway were dysregulated in NPC. The protein in this pathway have been associated with NPC recurrence and patient survival. Hence, we could represent as novel therapeutic target for NPC. However, understanding of some of these molecules play a role in NPC has not been attempted. Hence,It's very interesting to characterize the role of corresponding target genes in NPC pathogenesis and progression, as well as to identify the targeted drugs, with the hope that in a few years to come, the researcher will be in a position to understand the whole picture of the impact of these molecules in NPC and utilize potential therapeutic agent to target these molecules.As the current situation, the cost of new oncological drugs is increasing. There are several existing licensed drugs used for other medical conditions, but effective in oncology treatment. Here, we propose to use the FDA-approved non-oncology drugs, as well as compound from herbal medicine targeting our identified biomarkers as an approach to identify novel drugs for NPC treatment. Protein structure will be predicted by computational method. Then, protein structure will be targeted to screen a library of approved drugs by protein docking. The result

are further validated in vitro, then we hope to translate our finding into in vivo and finally from bench to bedside in the future. Ultimately, we would like this work to pave the way for clinical trials of approved drug in NPC in Thailand. We think that by understanding the biology of this cancer cell, we'll be able to design a trial that uses this drug in combination to target Thai NPC patients. A greater understanding of this disease will help us to delineate the differences between tumor of different etiology. The knowledge gained through the proposed project will lead to potential compounds from both re-proposed approved drugs and Thai herbal medicine to manage the cancer cell, which will be useful for development of chemotherapeutic drugs. This would reduce the side effect compared to traditional chemotherapy leads to precision medicine in the future. As Thailand is rich in resources, therefore the potential using Thai herbal medicine would bring an economic boost by reducing the import of anti-cancer drugs that would definitely enable people with a low income more accessible to effective therapy.